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1: 94.1 FM News is brought to you by our sponsor, Triple M Flooring, the experts in timber flooring installation.
2: Hello there, I'm Sean Bindley. 19 EU member states are pushing to accelerate plans for offshore deportation hubs in third countries after the European Parliament backed the bloc

0: enough is never good enough.
1: Oh, that's about right too. Now, listen, the weather, it's all behaving. This is really good news. 20, Bureau said our maximum will be 21, so it's all on track. Shower or two, well, can't see that happening this morning, but maybe a little later. There are a few clouds around, but won't be anything significant. However, different story tomorrow.

0: go, Pee-wee. The Dellies, Hangin' Five, Diana Ross, thank you. And John Farnham, Reasons. Yeah, that Diana Ross song's good. She wrote it, self-explanatory, thanking everybody for their support over the many, many years of her great success. 17 past 10.
1: Looking for a great local night out? At Club Musgrave, the top club on the hill, there's always something happening. 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

0: It's a nice song from the Carpenters. Superstar Dummy M was in there too with Close to You. Oh, that was fortuitous, wasn't it? A Carpenters song, cover of, and Vanessa Williams, Save the Best for Last. 29 past 10. Now, tomorrow, Friday, that's always good, but it's also good for another reason. It is the launch of the Gold Coast Go Gold Coast Month of July, encouraging people to get fit with lots and lots of free activities. And I've got Councillor Glenn Tozer on the phone now because there's a special sort of event happening, a world record attempt event happening to kick it off. Glenn, good morning to you.
1: G'day, how are you going today?
0: I'm going well, thanks for your time. Listen, tomorrow, it's you guys in conjunction with She's Spicy attempting to break the world record for the largest dog yoga class ever.
1: That's the truth. The current world record holders are Edmonton in Canada. And as much as we love the Canadians, it's very, very important that as many yoga and dog aficionados come and join us at Karawi Park in Broadbeach from 7 a.m. tomorrow. It's the opportunity. If we can get 409, we will break the world record for dog yoga, which is apparently known as doga. I'm not exactly across it, but it sounds like a lot of fun.
0: It does sound like a lot of fun. Mind you, 409 dogs sounds like a lot of dogs to me.
1: Yes, yes. Well, hopefully everyone will come with very responsible dogs, but these things are, you know, dog yoga is actually a pretty fun exercise. The idea really is for Gold Coast, Go Gold Coast Month, is really to just get people active and healthy in ways that they might not otherwise thought. There's a lot of people out there who you know, who are pretty active in our city, but there's also some who aren't really sure where to go to be active. And so what we're trying to do over the coming month is come up with a bunch of amazing different types of things. Perhaps people who are maybe used to just, you know, cuddling their dog on the couch might come out and enjoy some yoga and stretching as part of, you know, with their dog looking on. I'm not sure if the dogs actually do the yoga.
0: No, no.
1: I'm sure we'll all find out tomorrow.
0: My initial understanding was that they did. And I thought, but I, on further investigation, I think they've just got to be on a leash in the general class with human beings. Yeah, yeah, yeah.
1: Well, I mean, dogs are often mimicking us a little bit as well. So it might be interesting to see if any dogs are just copying their owners and doing a bit of yoga as well, a bit of stretching. You know, who knows about these things?
0: Yeah.
1: Good for your dog.
0: Oh, true. And I know there is a pose in yoga called downward dog, so that might be...
1: Well, that's exactly... I have heard of that one, absolutely. I'm not always across what they're all called. They've got strange names, haven't they?
0: Yeah, so we both know that one. But basically, yes, it is to launch Go Gold Coast, which is great. Starts officially on the 1st of July. And one of the feature events, I read, Glenn, is the city's first Festival of Skateboarding Trek for Rec 6 years to Go event. What's that all about?
1: Well, look, there's a bunch of different events. I'm not sure whether many of your listeners are skateboarders, but there's, look, actually free social sports, including skateboarding, baseball, golf, mountain biking and rock climbing. There's actually lots of different sports that you can get involved in. And we're trying to make... The reason we're doing it is to try and make sports and recreational sports more social and not necessarily just competing. I know that, you know, when I go out and play sport on Tuesday nights with a bunch of old blokes, we compete on the basketball court at Carrara. I'm in the old blokes league there and we play there, but it's quite competitive. And a lot of people want to participate in sport, but they don't necessarily want to compete. And so we've got a lot of social sport activities that are over the month. And it includes, like you've just said, the city's first festival of skateboarding. But it also, there's other sports like baseball and golf and mountain biking and rock climbing. We're hoping that people will get involved with something that suits them. And they can all find out more about exactly what's happening at whatsongoldcoast.au. Jump on that website and they've got all the information there. It's pretty, there's lots of opportunity for people to enjoy something that is just perfect for them.
0: Yeah, I was going to say, where's the best place to find that? But I see that website, whatsongoldcoast, all one word, .au. And these things are generally free.
1: Correct, yeah. Look, over the month, we've got a bunch of different free sport, fitness and wellness activities, and they're also for all ages. So there's obviously activities that are, you know, that may be more suited for some of our older citizens, but there's also some great activities for young people as well. So if you jump on that website, whatsongoldcoast.au, You'll see all the all the options available to you, and you can find something that suits you and your family or your circumstances. And if you want to get involved with others, I'd love to get involved with. With only 6 years to go to the 2032 Brisbane Olympics, and the Gold Coast is such an important part of that. We'd obviously love to have an active and healthy population here on the Gold Coast, ready to participate and show off the world how active and healthy we can be out here.
0: Exactly, and isn't this just the most fantastic weather to start getting fit and healthy in?
1: Goodness gracious, this week has been great. We had a prediction about a week ago, we had a prediction for lots more rain. So the fact that we've had, a bit more blue skies this week is amazing. But no matter what happens tomorrow, we'll be doing our best. Rain, hail or shine, actually maybe not in hail, but we'll be out there with our pups ready to break the world record for Doga.
0: Yeah,
1: I think it's Doga.
0: Yeah,
1: I'm pretty sure it's Doga.
0: I thought it was Doga. But
1: dog yoga.
0: Yeah, that's it.
1: Dog yoga.
0: Just to recap, Karawa Park, 7 a.m, Old Burley Road, Gold Coast. Will you be there?
1: Bring your dog. Bring your dog. Yeah. I actually don't have a dog, and tomorrow I am. I've got a conference I've got to go to, but I will be doing my very best to cheer on 94.1, and also make sure that all of my dog owning friends out here in Division 9 in the hinterland duck down to Broadbeach to check it out at 7 a.m.
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1: Have a great day.
0: Bye.

0: Love Affair. Yep. Everlasting Love. Ray was in there. That's R-A-Y-E, Worth It. And Keith Urban and Carrie Underwood, The Fighter. 16 to 11, a track off our album of the week. Coming up next.
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0: Elton John, Island Girl and Brown Eyed Girl with Van Morrison. 3 to 11, news is next.
1: Hi, it's Andy. 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

0: Something well at the moment for your run on the M1 both ways from Ormo down through to the border. The Gold Coast Highway looking a little busy through Southport, also through Broadbeach, Miami, and also through Palm Beach. Reddy Creek Road seeing some delays through Burley. Southport Burley Road slowing up through Robina and Varsity Lakes. Gooding Drive not too bad through Carrara and Merrimack, and Ferry Street and Price Street slow through Narang. Pacific Highway travelling well through Chindera and through Benora Point now too. Want that big deal feeling? 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You'll feel like a big deal. Don't miss Prime Day, July 7 to 13. That's our sponsor. It's Chris. 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
2: Hello there, I'm Sean Bindley. A so-called ISIS bride that had been barred from Australia has now been given a permit to come home. Michael Packey reports.
3: The woman had been stuck in a Syrian camp for almost a decade, but was unable to return to Australia as she posed a security risk and was subject to a temporary exclusion order. The federal government says it's now lifted the order on legal advice and has issued her with a permit to come back, along with her daughter. Home Affairs Minister Tony Burke has told the ABC she'll be heavily monitored.
4: Where she lives,

think that is incredibly weird. I don't know that anybody is going to be able to successfully explain that to me or to Michael Voss, that the minute that he, departed that, handed the reins over, they started winning. That is very, very odd, my opinion. Don't ring up, or if you've got any explanation for that, well, not that I think anybody would have, you can send me a text. Now, on to what we're supposed to be doing, which is the weather. Although not much has changed in the last hour, still sitting on 20, has got a little bit more cloudy though. So it may be the fact that the Bureau said a shower or two is on its way. It may be true, but I tell you what, I've had a look on the radar. If anything, it will be very, very light.

0: Well, Wings and Venus and Mars rock show. Lord was in there too. What was that? And Sade, hang on to your love. I nearly went to sleep in that bracket. Sade is about 6 minutes and Wings is almost 7 minutes. But no, only joking. No, I'm quite wide awake and still with you. 24 past 11. Just before I screw up all my notes for the day, don't forget, in case you didn't hear, Councillor Glenn Tozer earlier this morning, there is tomorrow a yoga class, if you're into that sort of thing. You don't have to, can be a beginner, I'm sure, at 7 o'clock at Karawa Park, and they are going for the world record of dog yoga, they call it, or doga. The record is at the moment, well, it's just a class, but with fur pets there. So the record is held by Scotland, and it's 408 dogs at the class. Dogs don't do the yoga. No, don't get over concerned about that. You've just got to bring your pets. Got to be well behaved, and I think it's got to be on a lead. So it'll be fun. It actually kicks off the Gold Coast City Council month of July, where they've got all these fantastic free events to get you out and about and motivated and fit and active and all that sort of thing. So, but it sounds like fun tomorrow. I hope the weather's okay. Okay, 7 o'clock, turn up, just rock up at Karawa Park. You don't have to book or anything. The class will be half an hour long and it will be conducted by a qualified yoga teacher, and bring your dog. That's probably one of the most important things. For the record, as I say, 408 at the moment, only got to get 409.
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0: Gary Puckett in the Union Gap and Young Girl. Pretenders are in there too. I'll stand by you. 26 to 12. Morning all, nearly over.
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0: Oh, it's Barbara Streisand, Stony End, and If You Don't Want My Love, Vixen's a Fool, love that song, and Eric Clapton, Lay Down, Sally. It's a 11:45, here is my winter joke for the day, winter thought for the day. It's pretty bad, but, well, don't say I didn't warn you. Here it goes. How does an Eskimo build a house? He glues it together.
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0: Cliff Richard, I could easily fall in love with you. ABBA was there, Kisses of Fire. And Michael Cimbello with Maniac, 4212.
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0: And that's it from me, guys. Have a good one. Catch you tomorrow.

0: Travelling well at the moment for your run on the M1 both directions from Pimpama down through to the border. The Gold Coast Highway feeling the pinch through Surfers Paradise, Broad Beach, Mermaid Beach, Miami and Palm Beach. Rennie Creek Road has some delays through Burleigh. Robina Parkway looking good through Mudrabar. Gooding Drive travelling well through Carrara. Smith Street Motorway at speed through Mullandina. And Brisbane Road a little busy in spots through Arundel and through Biggera Waters. Coomera Connector slows up southbound at Helensvale Road. 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
2: Hello there, I'm Sean Bindley. The World Health Organization is warning that Europe's record-breaking summer heatwave is putting millions of lives at immediate risk. Temperatures in Spain have surpassed 39 degrees. BBC reporter Pierre-Antoine Denis is in Nice. He says the French are fearing a repeat of the devastating heatwave of 2003.
3: When 15,000 people died as a result of a 19 days long heat wave, wow. Which was a really, really intense moment in everyone's history. So we saw of this message is being hammered to take this seriously yet. As well as this may just be the beginning of a new normal.
2: The Albanese government's contentious tax changes will pass through Parliament today after reaching a deal with the Greens. From July next year, the capital gains tax discount and negative gearing concessions will be reined in. The money raised from the measures will help fund a $250 tax offset for all workers and an instant $1,000 deduction on expenses. ASIO is warning of increased foreign interference amidst a deteriorating security environment. Nelson Scott reports.
4: Australia's chief spy agency has delivered its annual threat assessment, warning it's now contending with security risks from everywhere and all at once. The organisation says while the terror threat level remains at probable, the alert system hasn't kept pace with modern extremism, which now contains a mix of ideologies.

0: Albert Flasher, not Albert the Flasher. That's Guess Who. Barry Gibb with Butterfly and Alex Lloyd first up and Amazing. This is 94.1 FM and after the break, Police. And every little thing she does is magic. And a little later in the hour, it's Thursday, so we'll have the origins of the species. And we're looking at a song that's it's a big rock and roll number called The Hucklebuck. We'll trace its origins back to the 40s. Today.
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0: Tom Jones, Love Me Tonight, the Greg Kinn Band with Jeopardy, and Every Little Thing She Does Is Magic. That's the Police. And this is 94.1 FM. It's Thursday's Long Lunch. I'm John Pearce. Nice to have you along. There's a free Come and Try Disabled Golf Clinic coming up in July here on the Gold Coast. And they've invited the disabled community of the Gold Coast to attend this upcoming free July Come and Try Clinic. Now, no prior experience in golf is needed. 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It's at Top Golf Gold Coast. That's on the first Tuesday of each month from 10 a.m. till noon. And therefore, the next clinic is on Tuesday, the 7th of July. Top Golf is an all-weather venue, so the clinic goes ahead even if it's raining. And it just may be, the way the weather's been lately. The clinic is open to all ages and genders who are living with autism, intellectual disability, vision impairment, amputation, limb difference, neurological conditions, and many other disabilities. 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

0: 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Tina Arena in there with If You Ever, and Delta Goodrum, Sitting on Top of the World. 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
0: Today we're looking at a song that's been recorded by many artists, both in jazz, rhythm and blues, and pop versions, originally starting out as an instrumental, then lyrics were put to the tune, and it became a big pop sensation in rock and roll in the 60s with Brendan Bowyer, who was the featured singer for the Royal Show Band, Ireland's Royal Show Band. I think I made number one here in Australia. Here's a little bit of Brendan Bowyer and the Hucklebuck.

Brenda Boyer and the Hucklebuck, which was a hit in 1965. 5 years before that, 1960, Chubby Checker recorded it. Became a double-sided hit for him with a whole lot of shaking going on. Here's a taste of Chubby Checker's Hucklebuck.

Chubby Checker with the first rock and roll version of the Hucklebuck that hit the charts. It was previously done in the mid-50s by Freddie Bell and the Bell Boys, but that version didn't chart. The song itself has been recorded by many, many artists over the years. Frank Sinatra even did the tune, and Pearl Bailey, and a whole bunch of people. But the tune itself goes back to a piece that was done by Charlie Parker. 1945, Charlie Parker did a number called Now's the Time, Charlie Parker being one of the main inventors of the bebop style of jazz. Here's a little bit of Now's the Time, and you'll see what I mean. There's a little bit of Hucklebuck in here.

That's Charlie Yardbird Parker, saxophonist, jazz saxophonist from 1945, and a tune called Now's the Time, and you could see the little bit of Hucklebuck that was in there. And from there, Lucky Millinder and his orchestra recorded a version of a tune called D Natural Blues, which was pretty much the Hucklebuck, and that inspired Paul Williams to record the tune as the Hucklebuck. And he noticed that it was a big dance favourite in 1948 with the crowds, and they were doing a new dance called the Hucklebuck. And so he called his band Paul Williams and the Hucklebuckers, and this was the original, the origins of the species of the tune that became a big hit as the Hucklebuck.

0: I can confidently call that the origin of the species for the hucklebuck, because it was the first time it was actually called the hucklebuck in 1948 by Paul Williams, and having noticed that there was a new dance around called the hucklebuck, he called his band Paul Williams and the Hucklebuckers. And, of course, the origin really is probably 1945 and Charlie Parker with the bit out of Now's the Time, or Lucky Millinder and his band with D-Natural Blues. But anyway, there we have it. Paul Williams with the first version of the tune when it was actually called the Hucklebuck. And we've got the 1 o'clock news coming up here on 94.1 FM. Next hour I'll play a track from the album of the week this week. Mystery Girl from Roy Orbison.
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0: Good afternoon. No hold-ups for your run, north or southbound on the M1. Further south, looking good around Benora Point and through Chinderon Pacific Motorway. Some busyness in Coolangatta, of course, for Griffith Street, Marine Parade around Kira Beach too. Doing well on Smith Street Motorway, heading outbound through Parkwood. You'll get some congestion in Southport with the emergency roadworks North Street. It's eastbound near Tate Street, blocking a lane eastbound towards Marine Parade. No delays for the run-up through Paradise Point on Oxley Drive. 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
2: I'm Mark Dransfield. Australia's jobless rate has dropped marginally over the past month, with 40,000 people joining the workforce. More from Federal Politics Editor Michael Packey.
3: New data from the Bureau of Statistics shows the unemployment rate fell slightly in May and now sits at 4.4%. 35,000 part-time jobs were created over the past month, while only 5,000 are full-time positions. The result keeps Australia's jobless rate at a 50-year low, complicating the Reserve Bank's thinking when it comes to interest rates, given inflation remains at the higher end of expectations. On a state-by-state basis, Queensland businesses are hiring the most workers, Tasmania and Western Australia the least. Unemployment in other jurisdictions remains steady. Michael Packey, Canberra.
2: The Federal Opposition says the government has some explaining to do after granting a woman with Islamic State links a permit to return to Australia from Syria. The government argues it had legal advice suggesting a temporary exclusion order could no longer remain in place. Shadow Home Affairs Minister John O'Dunham says the law needs to be strengthened.
4: They applied a temporary exclusion order under this regime, which they said could last up to 2 years and would protect us from the individual that this order was applied to. This person's applied for a permit and the minister says the law says I must issue it. That means the laws are weak. The laws were held up as strong, the laws clearly are weak and need revisiting.
2: A teenager accused of planning a terror attack on politicians in Brisbane has been found not guilty. The 17-year-old was accused of researching and testing homemade explosives to allegedly attack former opposition leader Peter Dutton and other Conservative politicians at the city's Labor Day march in 2024. But after deliberating for more than a day, the Brisbane Supreme Court jury found the boy not guilty. The strongest earthquakes to hit Venezuela in more than a

0: badly damaged. I've been speaking to one journalist who was inside quite a high-rise building at the time. She had to go down the stairs with her elderly mother as things were falling off the bookshelves and the neighbours were spilling out onto the streets. There is belief that entire buildings have been damaged, but we don't have a handle, nor have the authorities released any information on just how extensive that damage is yet.
1: Australia's housing market is entering a more complex phase. Perth is set to see a 7% rise in house prices over the next financial year, with Brisbane and Adelaide also predicted to experience growth. Prices in Sydney, Melbourne and Canberra are projected to fall between 2 to 6%. Domain Chief Economist Dr. Nicola Powell says the Perth market is still on its own path.
2: It pretty much outperforms every single capital city. The core thing to remember is that we are expecting prices to rise at that slower rate, but it does mean that we are forecasting new record high house and unit prices by the end of next financial year.
1: Checking the Aussie share market, the All Ords is down 40 points at 89.72. One Australian dollar is buying around 69 US cents. This is AIR News. Mitch Moses will line up for his 250th NRL game tonight when the Eels take on the Rabbitohs to kick off round 17. More from Sarah Patterson.
3: Parramatta's gun, halfback and star playmaker returns to the fold from State of Origin duty to notch up the milestone at Sydney's CommBank Stadium. And whilst the Eels' premiership drought is set to continue for another year, they can still take down a few tall poppies. The Rabbitohs currently sit seventh on the ladder and just one win outside the top four. A victory against the Eels tonight is crucial ahead of next week's tough assignment against ladder leaders Penrith. Sarah Patterson, S Sport.
1: AFL and Sydney has swung a selection surprise with Peter Laddams named to partner Brody Grundy in the ruck against Brisbane tonight. And the final matches in groups B and C in the FIFA World Cup 2026 were completed earlier today. Switzerland beat Canada 2-1 to top group B, with the Canadians finishing second. Bosnia-Herzegovina's 3-1 win over Qatar saw it finish third, and with 4 points will almost certainly progress to the round of 32. Vinicius Junior scored twice for Brazil as it defeated Scotland 3-0 to top group C. Morocco finished as runner-up, coming from behind twice to beat Haiti 4-2. Scotland finished third with 3 points, but will need results in other games to go its way to avoid elimination. Australian Independent Radio News.
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5: A little light rain this arvo, and a top of 21 expected. Partly cloudy tomorrow, though, with a high chance of showers, most likely from the late morning, and a top of only 20 degrees for Friday, and overnight a minimum of 12 degrees. And for Saturday and Sunday, showers both days, light rain, and a top of 20 for Saturday, 21 for Sunday. Currently on the coast, it's 19 degrees. G'day, I'm John Pearce, and welcome back to the Long Lunch on this Thursday afternoon with the boss, Bruce Springsteen.

0: You took the words right out of my mouth, Meatloaf. Matchbox, or Major Matchbox, as they were called here, not to be confused with Captain Matchbox, and Rockabilly Rebel, and Bruce Springsteen first up in the streets of Philadelphia. This is 94.1 FM, and after these messages, a track from this week's Album of the Week.
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0: The 94.1 Album of the Week is sponsored by McDermott Residential. 16 years servicing the Gold Coast with residential sales and rentals, an experienced and professional team ensuring personalised, stress-free service in property sales and rental property management. McDermott Residential, give them a call on the number 557-8826. What an easy number to remember. 557-8826. And the album of the week this week is Roy Orbison's Mystery Girl, his final album, released posthumously. And he never got to see how huge the album was. It was such a great comeback for Roy Orbison. Here's a track from the album. It's called All I Can Do Is Dream You. And this was co-written by Billy Burnett, who had been a member of Fleetwood Mac. And he was also the son of Dorsey Burnett, cousin to Rocky Burnett. And his uncle was Johnny Burnett. So quite a musical background in that family. Here it is, All I Can Do Is Dream of You, Roy Orbison.

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That's Roy Orbison from the album Mystery Girl, which is this week's album of the week, and it's sponsored by McDermott Residential. 16 years and proudly independent. 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And they're now open in bigger and better premises, just like us here at 94.1 FM, at number 1 Paradise Avenue, Miami. And it's the same phone number and the same exceptional service. That phone number, 557-888-26. 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

0: And it burns, burns, burns, the ring of fire, the ring of fire, the ring of fire, the ring of
1: fire. I fell into a burning ring of fire, says Johnny Cash, and the song that was co-written by his wife, June Carter Cash, and Merle Kilgore. And it was originally recorded by June's sister, Anita Carter. But it was when it was given to Johnny Cash to record with a different arrangement using mariachi brass, it became such a huge success for Johnny. Before that, Marvin Gaye with I Heard It Through the Grapevine, Gold Coast Zone, 94.1 FM. This is The Long Lunch on a Thursday afternoon. I'm John Pearce. It's a bit damp today, some the occasional light shower coming through, and it looks like the rain is going to stay with us for a few days. The Macquarie Street Op Shop End of Financial Year Sale is to be held this Saturday. 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

0: Hi, honey ho, that's Daddy Cool. Diana Ross in there with Touch Me in the Morning. And first up in that bracket, Irene Cara. And oh, what a feeling, Flashdance. Gold Coast Zone 94.1 FM. And right after these messages, The Lost 45.
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0: I think one of the reasons the box tops were so big in the 60s was the fact that they had such a young blue-eyed soul singer as their lead vocalist, Alex Chilton. And they recorded some fabulous tracks, starting with The Letter, then Neon Rainbow, and then there was Cry Like a Baby, I Met Her in Church, Choo Choo Train. And then this one, which wasn't as big as the previous ones, and this is was their next to last hit. Of course, their last hit was Soul Deep. But this one, it's all about ladies of the night. I love this track. It's called Sweet Cream Ladies Forward March.

Alex Chilton was only 18 when he recorded that as lead vocalist of the Box Tops' Sweet Cream Ladies Forward March. And that's The Lost 45 on 94.1 FM.

0: Good song from Kool and the Gang, Joanna, and Phil Collins with Sussudio, Gold Coast Zone 94.1 FM, and the 2 o'clock news up very shortly, and we'll take it to the news after the break with Billy Thorpe. Most people I know think that I'm crazy, and the choice cut in the next hour.
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0: hands of criminals. Lee Harrison, AIR News.
1: And an Australian man has broken the Guinness World Record for the loudest shout. Joseph McGrail Baitup is the official town crier for Canberra and Queanbeyan. The 58-year-old says he's surprised by the coverage of his achievement.
2: Oh, I can't believe the press I'm getting on this. It's so ridiculous for something so silly, and I'm internationally known right now.
1: This is AIR News. South Africa's qualified for the knockout stages of the FIFA World Cup for the first time by beating South Korea 1-0 to finish second in Group A. Mexico topped the group with maximum points after defeating Czechia 3-0. Switzerland beat Canada 2-1 to win Group B, with the Canadians finishing second, while Bosnia and Herzegovina had a 3-1 win over Qatar. Morocco came from behind twice to beat Haiti 4-2 and finished second in Group C behind Brazil after its 3-0 win against Scotland. With 4 points, Bosnia and Herzegovina will almost certainly qualify as one of the best third-place sides, while South Korea and Scotland will depend on other results. Turning to AFL, and Melbourne star Brody Meierchek has spoken of his fear after having his neck broken in a horror tackle against Collingwood. Meierchek is facing a lengthy period of recovery after hearing a crack and losing feeling throughout his body.
3: Your thoughts go to, I'm going to be in, not be able to walk for the rest of my life, and I think I played out scenarios in my head pretty quickly of what life would be like with a family as well.
1: Tonight the Lions host the Swans. NRL and South Sydney coach Wayne Bennett is calling on his team to make a statement in tonight's clash with Parramatta. Meantime, the Broncos have signed veteran Knights centre Dane Gagai for next season. Gagai's played 328 NRL games after debuting with the Broncos in 2011. Australian Independent Radio News.
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5: Checking out the weather for tomorrow, Friday. Looks like we're going to have a pretty much the same as today. Partly cloudy with a high chance of showers, most likely from the late morning. Top of 20 degrees tomorrow, 12 the minimum overnight. And the weekend looking pretty much the same. Partly cloudy both days with showers. Top of 20 for Saturday, 21 for Sunday. So winter's starting to take hold now, which is kind of good. I like that. Currently, the temperature is 19. 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And it's a beautiful day.

0: Scott Vinum being athletic with walking the floor on my hands. Prince with Nothing Compares to You. And Michael Bublé first up. It's a beautiful day. Gold Coast Zone 94.1 FM. Winter days are always beautiful on the Gold Coast, regardless of the rain or the sun. Coming up in a moment, Mondo Rock.
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0: Diana Ross and the Supremes, Come See About Me, Gino Vannelli with Living Inside Myself, first up Mondo Rock, and the summer of 81. And this is The Long Lunch in the winter of 26. It's the final hour today, Thursday. 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It's following the first Stand Together Mental Fitness Round under a new Queensland-wide partnership between Life Changer and AFLW pioneer Taylor Harris. And it's being hosted at the Kira Beach House after the match. And it's called the Life Changer Stand Together fundraising event. So join Coolangatta Football Club and Life Changer Foundation for this great evening of music and community and connection in support of youth mental health. And following the Life Changer Mental Fitness Round, guests will enjoy an inspiring night of conversation and entertainment and food featuring Life Changer Mental Health Ambassadors Taylor Harris, Trevor Hendy, Shane Crawford, Carla Gilbert, Scott Waters and Pierce Hanley. 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So better get your tickets quick. It's on this Saturday night at 7 p.m. through to 10:30 p.m. at the Kira Beach House for Marine Parade, Coolangatta. Tickets are $120 per person, and you can get them at event.humanitics at the Stand Together event. 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There are also exciting raffle prizes to be won on the night. So get your tickets quickly. It's on Saturday night at the Kira Beach House.
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0: Paraplegic rocker Jeffson John, what a voice, Teach Me How to Fly. Emily Mover with Made for Each Other and Robbie Williams with Eternity. 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
0: I love the music of Dave Edmonds, and one of my favourite albums of his was the album Get It from 1977. The Welsh rocker excelled himself on this album with some fabulous music, such as Graham Parker's Back to School Days, Bob Seger's Get Out of Denver, I Knew the Bride When She Used to Rock and Roll, and various others, including Juju Man. And the title track, Get It, which was originally entitled Git It. It was recorded by the guy who wrote it, Bob Kelly, and his group The Pikes back in 1957. And then shortly after that, it was covered by Gene Vincent and became a minor hit for Gene Vincent. Then in the 60s, Aussie Terry Dean recorded a version that became a regional hit, hit down in Melbourne. And then this version, which is today's choice cut, I guess it's the title track of the album. This is Get It or Git It from Dave Edmonds. Well,

Well-oh, whip-whip. What a good song. And they don't write lyrics like that anymore. That's Dave Edmunds from the album Get It, the title track, which was originally entitled Get It, but he changed it to Get It. And that's the choice cut today on 94.1 FM.

0: Keith Urban and Eric Church together and Raise 'Em Up, and before that, John Lennon from his rock and roll album and Benny King's Stand By Me. That's it for the long lunch for this Thursday. I'd be back tomorrow Friday for another one. Stand by for the 3 o'clock news followed by Irvy, and then I'll be back at 7 o'clock tonight to open the doors of the Rock and Roll Built Bar. So join me for that tonight. Thanks for your company this afternoon here on the long lunch. And I'll catch you tonight, hopefully.
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0: five of our best six players not on the park at that time. So we'll have the majority of them back tonight. There's still a few that are out, but we feel as though what we've been able to do in the last couple of weeks has been somewhat close to our better football, and we need to replicate that for longer tonight against Sydney, who we know will be certainly up for the challenge.
1: NRL, and tonight the Eels host the Rabbitohs. Meantime, Broncos coach Michael Maguire admits it's do or die for his side ahead of Friday's clash with the Roosters. Brisbane are desperate to end their six-game losing streak. Maguire says they need to deliver on home soil.
2: Every game's a must-win now as you're rolling through. I mean, obviously, you know, the situation we're in. This group does thrive off that, so let's look forward to seeing what comes of it.
1: Australian Independent Radio News.
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4: 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Not a lot, though. Sort of 1 to 5 millimetres. Temperatures 20 degrees for tomorrow and the weekend. Overnight lows 14 tonight, then sitting around about 13 degrees for the weekend. 19 degrees now at 3:06. Chisels.

0: dead. What was going on in the early 70s? There was a stack of songs about dogs, and there was a stack of songs about murders, including one from one Olivia Newton-John, Tony Christie, I Did What I Did for Maria. Before that, Roxy Music, one of my favourites from them, Oh Yeah, and Flame Trees from Cold Chisel at 19 past three. This afternoon, of course, another track from our album of the week, Roy Orbison's wonderful Mystery Girl album, and a song written for Waylon Jennings. I said not by, written for Waylon Jennings. And, of course, the big music news all over the country is Darryl Braithwaite announced his retirement from live performance. We'll do a little thing for Darryl after five this afternoon as well. Here at the Gold Coast Zone, 94.1 FM.
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4: Pacific Motorway, traffic's quite built up both directions out of Rundle, and there's congestion for Discovery Drive approach Brisbane Road through Helens Vale. It's also quite busy for Bermuda Street southbound at Christine Avenue, and a little bit of queuing happening Robina Parkway, Labour Drive roundabout. 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

0: 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Ah, the same old girl. 29 to 4. 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
6: G'day, Mark. Paul Taylor here, coming up live from 50 Cavill Avenue tonight on Nine's Gold Coast News. A stolen hire car's been abandoned after a dramatic hit and run. We've got those details. Connecting coastal suburbs, a major upgrade to the Oceanway. There are new road changes and upgrades. It'll connect pedestrians and cyclists to Burley. There's a warning for runners ahead of the Gold Coast Marathon and your very first look at a mega $1 million car collection. And it's a beauty. Those details tonight at 5:30.

0: Gold Coast Zone, 94.1 FM with Styx, Babe, Bruno Mars. Before that, When I Was Your Man, Jimmy Buffett, One for All Us Parrot Heads, Son of a Sailor, and Don't Pay the Ferryman from Christa Berg. At 13 to 4, coming up next hour, we'll take a track from our album of the week, Mystery Girl, from Roy Orbison, a song that Roy didn't write, but Waylon Jennings' son wrote. And he wrote it about his dad. And there is a bit, that'd be Waylon Jennings, of course. And there is a connection to Roy Orbison. I'll tell you more and play that song next hour here at the Gold Coast Zone, 94.1 FM.
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4: Traffic is heavy on the Pacific Motorway. Southbound is quite a busy run all the way from Yatala, and then it slows up around Smith Street, and northbound under speed through Narang. There's still build-up for Brisbane Road westbound through Arundel, and roadworks are slowing traffic up for Tambourine Mountain Road to the southeast of Tambourine. When sickness strikes, your pay doesn't have to stop. 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

0: I need to. And really, again, because my focus has been solely on doing the best job I can as an interim coach for the club.
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3: Well, it looks like these showers will hang around till probably next Wednesday or Thursday, round about there. Not a lot, sort of 1 to 5 millimetres per day. Temperatures, we're looking at maybe about 20 degree tops for tomorrow and for the weekend. Overnight lows of 14 tonight and sticking around about 13 degrees for the weekend. It's 18 degrees now with Split Ends at the Gold Coast Zone, 94.1 FM.

now, it's time for another track from our 94.1 FM Album of the Week. 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Our Album of the Week this week, great album from 1988. Roy Orbison, his big comeback album, if you will. Mystery Girl, the song I'm going to play now is a song written by Will Jennings in memory of his father, the great Waylon Jennings. And there is a connection here with Roy. A lot of people call this In Dreams 2, if you will, with reference to a previous hit from Roy Orbison. Yeah, I don't know about that, but you probably can. It's called In the Real World, Roy Orbison.

0: Roy Orbison from our album of the week, Mystery Girl, There Is In The Real World. 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
3: Down, steady down.
4: Congestion's pretty heavy at the moment for Brisbane Road westbound. Pine Ridge Road through towards Marble Arch Place is the worst of it. It's under speed on the M1 northbound through Narang, and those roadworks for Mount Tambourine at Tambourine Mountain Road, just to the southeast of Tambourine, are slowing traffic up again in both directions this afternoon. When a child is in a hospital, Ronald McDonald House gives their family a community of support, warm meals and a place to rest. Because when a child is sick or injured, family stays. 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

0: Essex, easier said than done, with Amy Grant, Big Hit Baby Baby before that, and Sacrifice from Elton John. It's 27 to 5. Back in a moment, we'll check in with some local news, find out what's happening around town. We'll cross over to Channel 9's newsroom in Surfers Paradise, find out what is going on around the city, and also what they got coming up tonight from 5:30.
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0: 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Let's find out from 9 Gold Coast News.
4: Howdy, Mark. Paul Taylor here again. Coming up tonight at 5:30 on 9's Gold Coast News, a stolen hire car's been abandoned after a dramatic hit and run. We've got those details. Connecting coastal suburbs, a major upgrade for the Ocean Way, paving the way for future upgrades all the way through to Broadbeach. We've got your warning for runners ahead of the Mega Gold Coast Marathon. Speaking of mega, your first look at a $1 million car collection owned by you won't believe who, and a sneak peek at the new stage production coming to Hotter. Those details, 5:30 tonight.

0: Gee, I like that album in 1978-79. Doug Parkinson with the Southern Star Band and the title track from the I'll Be Around album. He was at his peak in the Southern Star Band. Well, you couldn't get any better musos in Australia at the time. Very young Tommy Emmanuel on guitar, Duncan Maguire on bass, Mark Kennedy on drums, and Frank Ursula Smith on keyboards. What a band. What a singer. Before that, Miles Smith, Stargazing, and Tina Arena, Love You Less, at 4:45. After 5, you'll be aware that Darrell Braithwaite has announced his retirement from live performance. Tell you more about that and play a couple of Darrell songs after 5 this afternoon on the Gold Coast Zone, 94.1 FM.
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4: Down, this valley, down.
5: Congestion southbound on the Pacific Motorway through Helens Vale, and northbound is under speed at Narang. Brisbane Road traffic looks like it's starting to ease westbound towards Marble Arch Place. Is still heavy at the traffic lights. Smith Street's also starting to thin out westbound through Mullandina. The new Queensland government is delivering tougher e-scooter and e-bike laws from the 1st of July to stop behaviour that puts lives at risk. Find out more at qld.gov.au. That's our sponsor, and that's traffic on the Gold Coast's own 94.1 FM.

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1: Arbo showers hanging around for the next few days. In fact, all the way through to probably next Wednesday or Thursday at this point in time. Not a lot, though. Each day, sort of 1 to 5 millimetres. Temperatures 20 degrees for tomorrow and the weekend. And overnight lows around about 14 degrees tomorrow and 13 for the weekend. 17 degrees now. You would have heard, of course, Darryl Braithwaite is retiring from live performance. I was a bit shocked when I heard that. My first thought went to, oh, yeah, but I like seeing Darryl down at Broadwater Parklands. Won't be able to do that anymore. He's retiring from live performance after 58 years in the music biz. Well, he is 77 this year, citing ongoing physical difficulties with his voice that has made singing increasingly challenging, saying the joy he once found on stage has been diminished by the health issues affecting his ability to perform at the level he expects of himself. The decision was not made suddenly, of course. He said he'd been considering retirement for close to a year before finally reaching a conclusion during a recent cruise tour through the Arctic. Tough gig, Darryl. He said the defining moment came after completing three performances aboard the ship, and following the final show he realised, well, it's time to stop. He explained that a throat condition had made breathing while singing increasingly difficult. And you ask any singer, it's all about breathing. While he continues to feel physically capable of travelling and performing, his voice was no longer responding the way it once had. He recounted another recent moment that just reinforced his decision. After leaving the stage following a show, he realised he'd forgotten to sing How's That? That's an oops. That's a very big oops, Darryl.

So there's the first half of Daryl's career. Then it went quiet during the 80s. I even heard stories of, you know, Daryl Braithwaite's working on the roads at the local with the local city council. Don't know about that one. But, of course, that all changed in the late 80s. And if I may quote Joel King from Blunt Magazine, most artists spend their careers chasing relevance. Very few accidentally stumble into it. Somewhere along the way, The Horses stopped being a hit song and became something else entirely. Released in 1990, the track was never supposed to become Australia's unofficial national anthem, yet over the past few decades, it transformed from a beloved classic into a cultural ritual and found a second life in pubs, festivals, weddings, sporting clubs, road trips, late-night sing-alongs. The song became bigger than nostalgia. It became a shared experience. Thank you, Daryl.

0: Abs, where you lead, with a couple from Darryl Braithwaite, who, of course, announced his retirement from live performance yesterday, played the horses, and, of course, how's that? And I like the way he sort of said, I realised something was going wrong when I finished the show and walked off stage and went, oh, I forgot to do how's that? Oopsie. And I will miss him. I used to like seeing him down at the Broadwater Parkland, seen him down there a couple of times. Darryl Braithwaite, how's that? And the horses at 19 past 5 on the Gold Coast Zone, 94.1 FM.
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3: Down, this valley down.
4: Heavy run for traffic southbound through Yatala and around Arundel on the Pacific Motorway. There is busy traffic for Brisbane Road both directions through Arundel, but Smith Street is back up to speed westbound at Mullandina. 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

0: Holly's merry-go-round, Ain't No Carousel. Before that, Jonah Louie, he does make me smile, that guy, with Stop the Cavalry. And I Go Crazy from Paul Davis at 29-6. The showers are in for a few days. It looks like showers right through till next Wednesday or Thursday, but not a lot, maybe 1 to 5 millimetres each day. Temperatures, pretty well 20 degrees, getting up to 22, 23 midweek next week. Overnight lows, 14 tonight, 13 for the weekend, then hanging around about 13 and 14 for most of next week as well. It's 17 degrees right now on the Gold Coast Zone, 94.1 FM.
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0: LRB with Farnham out front. This time I'm playing to win. Before that, some 94.1 FM new music. Meg Mac, I like that one. I'm Not Coming Back. Fleetwood Mac, Tusk, and More Than Words from Xtreme at 14 to 6. Coming up after 6, I'm going to play some Culture Club. Did you see that special on Culture Club the other night on TV? It was very good. And at one point there, something came out which quite shocked me. I mean, I was a junior disc jockey in the 80s. You know, Culture Club was huge and interviewed them and all that sort of stuff. But it shocked me in the sense that I did not know that. How come I didn't know that? I'm yet to ring up and chat to some old radio mates. Did you know that at the time? I'll tell you what it is after 6 on the Gold Coast Zone, 94.1 FM.
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3: down. Slow traffic for Tambourine Mountain Road in both directions with some roadworks just to the southeast of Tambourine. A little bit under speed on the Pacific Motorway southbound through Helens Vale, but everything is starting to ease. 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

0: Hammett Roads, Fresh as a Daisy, with Steve Harley and the Cockney Rebel. Come up and see me, make me grin. And Culture Club, one of my favourites from Boy George and Culture Club, Miss Me Blind. Very good special on TV the other night about Culture Club. Did you watch that? I mean, I was very interested because I was a junior disc jockey all through the 80s, you know, all the way through all the Culture Club thing, interviewed them, all the bits and pieces. But one thing that came out of it, and it struck me like a ton of bricks, I did not know that Boy George and John Moss, the drummer, were an item. They were together. I did not know that. And it shocked me more in the sense of, why didn't I know that? Hey, there was no internet and all that sort of stuff. But I think more so because when it came to Culture Club, the only person anyone was interested in was Boy George. Interviews? No, want to talk to Boy George. In fact, Roy Hay, the guitarist, made a comment in the middle in the special saying, you know, we're up here on stage too, you know. We're part of the band, really. So that's probably more so the reason why I did not know. I've got to check with some old radio mates in case they – did you know about that? I didn't know about that. Still reckon Boy George has got a lovely voice. Miss Me Blind there, Culture Club. On the Gold Coast, I'm 94.1 FM. It's 17 past 6.
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5: Damn, down. Traffic's been easing pretty steadily around the Gold Coast. It is still heavy for the Pacific Motorway if you're heading through towards Brisbane from Logan Home through Slacks Creek. Southbound is easing through Helens Vale and Arundel, and no delays now for Smith Street through Mullandina. Absolutely everything is on sale at Freedom. 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

0: Mamas and the Papas, dedicated to the one I love, with Rufus Thomas before that, Walkin' the Dog, and Perfect from Ed Sheeran. 6:30 it is, weather-wise, yeah, showers for the next few days, right through till next Wednesday, Thursday at this point in time. Not a lot, maybe 1 to 5 millimetres per day. Cool, though, 20 degrees for tomorrow and the weekend. Overnight lows, 14 tonight, dropping down to 13 for the weekend. It's sort of hanging around a little bit there for the next few days after that. It's 17 degrees now on the Gold Coast Zone. 94.1 FM.
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0: 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Randy Crawford, You Might Need Somebody, and Sweet Talking Woman from Electric Light Orchestra. It's 13 to 7 Thursday night. That means JP's coming in after 7 o'clock tonight. John Pierce, it is Thursday night rock and roll. The doors of the Rock and Roll Milk Bar will open. 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
2: 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I've lived on the Gold Coast for 58 years and spent over 20 in real estate. 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
3: Damn, this valley, damn.
4: Pacific Motorway traffic's a little under speed southbound at Smith Street and Hooker Boulevard and Gold Coast Highway is still busy around Broadbeach, but it has eased for Smith Street westbound. Brisbane Road's also looking good through Arundel and Helensvale. There's major track closures these school holidays on the Gold Coast and Beenleigh lines, while work continues to build a better rail network. Plan ahead at translink.com.au. That's our sponsor, and that's traffic on the Gold Coast's own 94.1 FM.

I wander over to the jukebox, and here it is. It's all warmed up and ready to go, packed with 45s. So it's just a matter of putting a coin in the slot, having a look at what I want to play. Here's one I think you'll all like, the New Beats.

0: Aussie rockers Bobby Bright and Laurie Allen, or simply Bobby and Laurie, and Sweet and Tender Romance. Before that, Millie. Yes, the My Boy Lollipop Girl. The follow-up was Sweet William, and there it was. Doo Wop from the Marathons and Peanut Butter. That kind of sticks to you, the roof of your mouth. And the New Beats with Bread and Butter. 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

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But I was out to know that the wreckage of my plane had been picked up and spotted in my girl in Lover's Lane. And meanwhile, back in the States.

0: Meanwhile, back in the jungle. 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
1: Well, there's another reference to Peanuts. Peanuts Wilson with Cast Iron Arm. Jackie Brenston with Ike Tina and his band. And Rocket 88, one of the records that is regarded as the beginning of rock and roll. The Cadets, Stranded in the Jungle, and Duane Eddy with Movin' and Groovin'. Gold Coast Zone 94.1 FM, and this is the Rock and Roll Milk Bar Thursday night. I'm John Pierce. It's nice to have you along with Billy Thorpe and the Aztecs coming up after these messages.
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1: Big John. Big John.
2: Every morning at the mine, you could see him arrive. He stood 6'6" and weighed 245, kind of broad at the shoulder and narrow at the hip. And every

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He didn't say much, he kind of quiet and shy. And if you spoke at all, you just said hi to Big John. Somebody said he came from New Orleans, where he got in a fight over a Cajun queen and a crashing blow from a huge right hand sent a Louisiana fella to the promised land, Big John.

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0: couple of mining songs from back in the day when mining was allowed. Lee Dorsey, Working in a Coal Mine, that's a no-no these days. And Jimmy Dean, Saving the Day with Big Bad John. This is 94.1 FM. Bob Cuban and the Inmen also in there with The Cheetah and The Word for Today, Billy Thorpe and the Aztecs. Little Richard. Love Little Richard. He's up right after this break.
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0: a couple or so of English hits from the rock and roll era from the 60s. The Animals with the Sam Cooke number, Bring It On Home to Me. The Beatles with one of their instrumentals, and Cry for a Shadow, and it's International Beatles Day today. And before that, Byrne Elliott and the Fenmen, another British band. I only had a couple of hits in the UK. That was one of them, New Orleans, the Gary U.S. Bond song. And first up, Little Richard, and another place in America, Kansas City, Hey, Hey, Hey, Hey, which was also done by the Beatles. This is the Gold Coast Zone, 94.1 FM.
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The Lafayettes, who came from the town of Baltimore in the US, and their hit from 1962, their one and only hit, Life's Too Short. Great band, though. I also grabbed hold of their follow-up, which was called Nobody But You, another good song, and wasn't a hit, but a good song nonetheless. Lafayette's Life's Too Short was so different to everything else that was around at the time. Good little band. Gold Coast Home, 94.1 FM, and let's take it out this hour, the first hour of the Rock and Roll Milk Bar with the homegrown talent of the Deltones. Here's the Dellies with Get a Little Dirt on Your Hands. When

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It's 8 o'clock inside the warm confines of the Rock and Roll Milk Bar tonight. So let's check out the weather. What's it like outside? Well, outside it's partly cloudy and a little chilly, and it's going to get cooler as the night goes on. So thank goodness for the Rock and Roll Milk Bar. Tomorrow should be a partly cloudy day with a high chance of showers, most likely from the late morning. And the top will be 20 degrees. Cool day. 12 degrees the minimum overnight. Weekend looking pretty much the same. Partly cloudy with showers. 20 degrees maximum Saturday. 21 for Sunday. Currently it's 16. G'day. I'm John Pearce. And yes, this is the Rock and Roll Milk Bar once again on a Thursday night. Let's get back into it with more rock and roll from the 50s and 60s.

0: That's Lonnie Mack, talented guitarist and also a singer. Had a big hit with the instrumental version of Memphis. That was a song that was pretty much the follow-up, Baby What's Wrong, where he's singing. Very hard to pigeonhole Lonnie Mack. He was into blues and country and all sorts of things. All the things that make rock and roll, I guess. Before that, Johnny and the Hurricanes and You Are My Sunshine. Elvis Presley's Mean Woman Blues. And first up in this hour, Charlie Rich and Those Lonely Weekends. I hope this weekend coming up isn't lonely for you. Gold Coast 94.1 FM, Lou Christie, one of his very early hits, up next.
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0: Folk rock was a big trend in the mid-60s, and there's a couple of tracks, Silky with the Beatles song, You've Gotta Hide Your Love Away, and The Searchers with What Have They Done to the Rain. And prior to that, a couple of songs regarding the works of gypsies, The Clovers with Love Potion, number 9, and Lou Christie and that fabulous falsetto voice of his and The Gypsy Cried. 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

0: Around 1964, there was a revival in the career of Bill Haley with the re-release of Rock Around the Clock that charted again. And at the time, Bill Haley took advantage of that, recording for a small label, and did a version of Jim Lowe's Green Door, which was a hit here in Queensland for Bill Haley. And there he was, his version of Green Door. And knocking on that green door was Ewan Baker and the Sensations screaming, "Let me in, will you?" And then a couple of sobby songs, Paul Anka, "It's Time to Cry," and Roy Orbison with "Crying." This is 94.1 FM. Going to get a little violet after this break with George Jones and also the Bobettes.
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0: Buddy Holly and Ray Vaughan, and before that, Bobby Darin with the Buddy Holly song Early in the Morning, and a couple of murder songs, I guess you could say. Bob Etz with I Shot Mr. Lee, who was the subject, Mr. Lee was the subject of their first hit, and George Jones, Thumper Jones, and Who Shot Sam? Well, we don't know, but the Bob Etz certainly shot Mr. Lee. Gold Coast 94.1 FM, and this is the Rock and Roll Milk Bar. It's a Thursday night. I'm John Pierce. Nice to have you along. This is Dave Clark 5 right after this break.
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0: Jerry Lee Lewis with Drink and Wine Spodeody, originally by Stick McGee, and an early example of rock and roll pre the rock and roll era. The Busters with a fabulous instrumental called Bust Out before that. Also heard from the Rolling Stones with the Chuck Berry song You Can't Catch Me, and Dave Clark 5, Can't You See That She's Mine. 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
2: 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This 13-day itinerary includes two nights in Delhi, one in Agra and one in Jaipur, all staying at the luxury Oberoi hotels. It also includes the seven-night cruise on board Ganges Voyager 2, with all the meals, open bar, gratuities and shore excursions included, from just $9,239 per person, twin share. This is Uniworld's early saving price that runs out on the 30th of June.
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Rock and roll milk bar time on 94.1 FM. It's 9 o'clock, and let's have a look at the weather. Well, I had a look at it, and it looks like it's going to be partly cloudy tonight, and then again tomorrow, with a chance of showers tomorrow, most likely from the late morning. Top of 20 degrees, a bit cool tomorrow, 12 degrees overnight, and the weekend looking pretty much the same, partly cloudy, high chance of showers, most likely in the afternoon and evening on Saturday, and a top of 20 degrees, and once again, high chance of showers on Sunday, but most likely in the morning and afternoon, 21, the expected maximum for Sunday. Currently on the coast, it's 16 degrees. Goodness me, it's getting cooler. 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G'day. It's time to get back into the rock and roll milk bar with the final hour.

0: I thought it was time to highlight the Native Americans with Sammy Masters and Rockin' Red Wing and Johnny Preston with Running Bear. Before that, Adam Faith and What Now and Freddie Cannon's Way Down Yonder in New Orleans. 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

0: You know, there's something about you, baby, I like. The Four Tops, also a hit for the Aussie band The Vibrants. Fats Domino with Come On and Be My Guest. And then a couple of gender-specific songs. Johnny Burnett with Girls and the Shirelles with Boys. And, of course, Boys was also a hit for the Beatles. This is 94.1 FM. It's the Rock and Roll Milk Bar. And coming up after the break, Gene Vincent.
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0: It'd be a nice place to visit. The name of the place is I Like It Like That. Chris Kanner with the original version of the song. It was also a hit for the Dave Clark Five. Jet Harris and Tony Meehan with Diamonds. Jack Scott's Patsy. And first up, Gene Vincent of Baby Blue. This is 94.1 FM. The Rock and Roll Milk Bar. Nice to have your company. I'm glad you stuck with me for the 3 hours. Well, we've got another half hour to go with some more great music coming up from the 50s and 60s. Jimmy White's in at 10 with 2 hours of Oz Rock. So stick around for that. Nice little ballad from Johnny Tillotson next.
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2: 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And VMR Point Danger.
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2: At 10 past 8, surf and beach conditions with Gold Coast City Lifeguards. And every Friday at 10 past 5, John Nielsen picks the top weekend surfing spots. Keeping you up to date with our coast, our Gold Coast. Only sunshine covers the coast more than 94.1. 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

0: touch of Motown with the Marvelettes and Playboy. Louis Prima and Keeley Smith, who were huge stars in Las Vegas and were kind of doing kind of rock and roll, jump blues more than anything. And that's the theme from a movie they made together called Hey Boy, Hey Girl. Also in there was There's Always Something There to Remind Me, the original version by Lou Johnson. And first up, Johnny Tillotson, nice ballad, Dreamy Eyes. 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

0: Britain's oddball pop group featuring the crazy antics of Freddie Garrity, Freddie and the Dreamers, and I'm telling you now, Don and Phil, Everly Brothers, Until I Kissed You, Jackie Wilson with Talk That Talk, and more Motown Magic with Marvin Gaye and Pride and Joy. 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

comes true, man. Wow, that's something else. Look at here. What's all this?

I guess that's one of Eddie Cochran's finest. Something Else. Love that. And Nervous Breakdown. That's another good one of his. And that's it for the Rock and Roll Milk Bar, almost. We'll be back again next Thursday night for another round of rock and roll from the 50s and 60s. 3 hours of it. We get underway at 7 o'clock next Thursday night. So join me for that. Of course, before that, join me tomorrow for the long lunch between noon and 3. Coming up, Jimmy White, raring to go with 2 hours of Oz Rock. So stay where you are and stick with Jimmy through until midnight tonight, at least. But keep on going if you're staying up. And look, I'll catch you tomorrow for the long lunch. We'll take it out tonight with Conway Twitty and Mona Lisa. Well-

Forecast for tomorrow, Friday, as we work our way into a weekend, partly sunny. Winds coming in from the southeast at 18 k's, the humidity's sitting around 78%, and we've got a minimum of 14 and a maximum of 19 degrees, and a drop of rain over the weekend. Let's go with it. 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

0: BG's Run to Me with the McClymonts, Hearts on Fire, and Rick Springfield, Don't Talk to Strangers. And you'll have the best of music too, with more coming up right after this.
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2: 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The Origins of the Species. 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

0: Spectrum, I'll Be Gone. Yeah, they were in 1971. We had Adam Harvey, Genie in the Bottle, and Red Gum, I've Been to Bali Too. And they certainly have. If they had a dollar for everyone said, I've been to Bali, they'd be trillionaires. John Schumann keeps the band's legacy alive with the Vagabond Crew on 94.1 FM. And right after this, we've got Cole Chisel.
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Been a bit of cloud around the place. It hasn't been too bad. The weather for tomorrow, partly sunny. Winds coming in at 18 k's and the humidity 78%. We'll have a maximum temperature of 19 and an overnight minimum of 14. Similar forecast for the weekend too, with a bit of light rain coming your way. From Jimmy White, a very good evening. 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

0: Dingoes, way out west. Shannon Nolan there with The Land of Mine and Savage Garden, I Want You. Yeah, they broke up back in 2001, but Darren Hayes, the lead of Savage Garden out of Brisbane City, he's still active doing his thing on the stage. To come with The Cockroaches, Graham Connor, Skyhooks and Wendy Matthews and a stack more.
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0: The beautiful Colleen Ewart, Dreaming My Dreams With You. And we've got Jim Hayes, Don't Call Wagga Wagga Wagga. 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Cockroaches, You and Me. Good to have your company. This is 94. Goldie FM. And we've got Disco Montego and Katie Underwood right after this.
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0: Lonnie Lee, the 50s, 60s legend of Australian music, Bye Bye Baby Goodbye. The Bull of Macacas with The Best Country in the World, Home Among the Gum Trees, and Disco Montego and Katie Underwood. Absolutely beautiful. It's Wendy Matthews coming up right now. Stay with Whitey.
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0: Marcia Hines, Just Don't Know What to Do with Myself, one of the many hits she had. Peter Allen, I Still Call Australia Home, and he did that because he was singing in the UK and he was there for quite a while time. And Wendy Matthews, Big. 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

0: 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Powderfinger, they said, see you later, Alligator, 2010, but they reunite every now and again with Bernard Fanning to sing some of the hits, and that was one of them. 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
1: 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Before heading out, it's important to brief everyone on the safety equipment on board, including life jackets. 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
2: And a very good morning, 13 degrees outside, and we're chasing a top today of 20, so it's going to be a cool day and partly cloudy with a high chance of showers. Southerly winds coming through 15 to 20 kilometres per hour, tending southeasterly 15 to 25 in the middle of the day, then becoming light by this afternoon, by Friday afternoon. Then tomorrow, showers forecast and a top of 20, Sunday more showers and a top of 21. Gary Field filling in for Richard Fowler. Let's get underway. Here's MJ. Mr. Michael Jackson.

0: That's Cher and Dark Lady. Kenny Rogers with a little bit of Morning Desire. Well, it's that time of the morning, isn't it? And Michael Jackson. Come on, beat it. That's normally the answer too. 13 minutes past five. Good morning. You're with the Gold Coast, 94.1 FM.
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0: That's Cream and the Sunshine of Your Love. Could be a little bit of sunshine around today, just partly cloudy conditions, odd shower or two here or there. Lenny Lovitch and Lucky and Number. Did you get that lucky number last night for the 40 million? And Stevie Nicks and I Can't Wait, being very, very impatient there. 1 hour from now, or just over an hour from now, we'll check out bar and seaway conditions up and down the coast. We'll take you live to VMR at Point Danger and also to the Southport Seaway. After the break, Richard Marks.
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0: A massive hit for ABBA, one of their biggest, Dancing Queen. George Michael teaming up with Mary J. Blige, and it's simply called As. It's a beautiful song, and also Hazard from Richard Marx. 94.1 FM, it's a Friday morning, June 26.
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0: Cat Stevens and the wind, mainly southeasterly today, a little bit stronger around about lunchtime. And the Rolling Stones with Love Is Strong, and Chris Stapleton before that, and You Should Probably Leave. 9 minutes away from 6 o'clock, right here on this Friday morning.
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1: Good morning, I'm Lee Harrison. The opposition is convinced Labor's tax reforms will have more unintended consequences after it was rushed through Parliament. The new laws will rein in the capital gains tax discount and negative gearing concessions. The federal government was forced to make a number of last-minute changes to address various loopholes in the legislation. Shadow Treasurer Tim Wilson argues Labor should have never gone down this path.
2: Is there a risk that there are going to be further problems down the track? Resolutely yes. One was only identified while the bill was in the Senate on the eve of the budget passing the Parliament. We're going to continue to pursue this budget every step of the way.
1: The Australian economy has added 40,000 jobs, but most of the positions are part-time. Michael Packey reports.
3: The unemployment rate has dropped slightly to 4.4% in May. The result is much better than expected, but of the 40,000 jobs created, only 5,000 are full-time. Treasurer Jim Chalmers has told Parliament it still shows there's resilience in the economy despite a challenging global environment.
4: It's a very welcome reminder of the strength of our labour market.
3: But the opposition's Tim Wilson claims businesses are struggling under a mountain of red tape and rising costs.
2: Small businesses are having to persevere against the attacks they're getting.
3: Queensland businesses put on most staff over the past month, Tasmania and Western Australia the least, while the unemployment rate was steady elsewhere. Michael Packey, Canberra.
1: A Brisbane teenager accused of planning to attack former opposition leader Peter Dutton has been found not guilty. The 17-year-old boy was arrested by counter-terrorism police in 2024 and charged with committing acts done in preparation for or planning terrorist offences. The seven-day trial heard the boy allegedly planned a strike on Brisbane's Labor Day march in 2024. And operations have been reviewed at Federation Square.

0: Square in Melbourne as thousands of Socceroos fans prepare to descend on the World Cup live site today when Australia faces Paraguay. It's after soccer fans caused chaos on Saturday, breaching the barrier to get in after capacity was reached and several flares were set off in the crowd. Victorian Premier Jacinta Allen says there'll be a large police presence at Fed Square.
1: Victoria Police have very strong arrangements in place to deal with anyone. And it is a very, very small number of people who are not behaving appropriately. And the overwhelming majority of people can go along and enjoy what's a particularly special and unique Melbourne experience at Fed Square.
0: And at least 188 people have been killed and more than 1,500 injured after powerful back-to-back earthquakes in Venezuela. The quakes, with magnitudes of 7.2 and 7.5, hit a minute apart. This is Air News. The Brisbane Lions faced a tough task at home to come up with a big win over the Sydney Swans in last night's AFL. Terry Daniel reports.
2: The Brisbane Lions have reintroduced themselves as a premiership threat, running over the Sydney Swans at the Gabba to win by 43 points. The Lions claimed their ninth win to move into sixth spot on the ladder, and their captain Harris Andrews told Fox Footy he was super proud of his team win.
3: Really proud of the boys. Like, we sort of hit a bit of a patch a couple of weeks ago, and last 2 weeks before the bye, we were able to sort of resurrect a bit, and a good time, I think, for the bye to come and get a little bit fresher and a few bodies back. So, yeah, good to build from that.
2: Full-time, Brisbane 19-12, 126, beating Sydney 12-11, 83. Next up, the Hawks will face the GWS Giants at the MCG. There's been another setback for Giants star Jesse Hogan. He's been ruled out of the game with Hawthorn. Terry Daniel, Air Sport.
0: Broncos coach Michael Maguire has defended his call to appoint Payne Haas as stand-in captain. Brisbane star prop takes the role in place of Adam Reynolds, despite departing to Souths at season's end. Maguire says Haas is a natural leader for tonight's clash.
4: He loves the club, and we know that he's going to leave at the end, but he also has a massive passion for what the club's done for him. I'm sure he'll go out and just do his role and everyone else will get behind him.
0: Round 17 got underway last night with the South Sydney Rabbitohs beating Parramatta 32-12. Australian Independent Radio News.
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6: Sunrise, 6:38 this morning, 13 degrees over the Tweed and Gold Coast, and we're chasing a top of 20, so that's only 7 degrees. It's going to be fairly cool sort of a day, partly cloudy, high chance of showers, southerly winds coming through 15 to 20 kilometres per hour. They'll be tending southeasterly, 15 to 25 in the middle of the day, and they'll ease off this evening. Overnight, we'll go down to 12, back up to 20 tomorrow. Saturday, forecasting showers, and those winds still up there, 15 to 20 kilometres per hour. And then on Sunday, showers and a top of 21 degrees.

0: Matt Sherbert doing a little bit of Hollywood Dreaming. 17 minutes past 6. Kenny Rogers, Dolly Parton before that. You Can't Make Old Friends, and perfect from Fairground Attraction. Good morning on this Friday morning. It's June 26th. We're going to check out our traffic. Traffic's pretty good right at the moment, according to Sally Ann. We'll check that out with her in just a moment.
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0: Down, Sally, down. Sally Ann. Where is Sally Ann? Are you there, Sally Ann? Good morning. Good morning, Sally Ann.
3: Thanks, Gary. Traffic on the Pacific Motorway is doing really well. There aren't any delays. It looks good for Brisbane Road to arrive.

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1: We finally got there. Thanks, Sally. And hey, Maria McKee, this is your turn now. It's 19 minutes past 6. Good morning.

0: Nancy Sinatra from the James Bond movie of the same name, You Only Live Twice. That was the one that they shot in Japan, Sean Connery. And Maria McKee before that. Come on, show me heaven. 26 past six.
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1: Don't try and fight it. Dami Im, that's her new song, Paper Dragon. It's 94.1, it's 6:30. It's time to check out bar and seaway conditions right up and down the coast, straight to the Southport Seaway Tower. Hunter, good morning.
2: Yeah, good morning, Gary. Good morning, listeners. Very miserable morning here this morning. We've got nice big coastal rain showers just hanging off the coast. We've got 10 to 14 knots of southerly breeze at the moment. It's 15 outside, but it's telling me it's only 11.8 is what the ambient temperature is at the moment.
1: Right.
2: Very quiet here at the tower. Haven't seen any boats at all this morning, so not expecting anything. Haven't seen any trawlers either. Seaways slight and slight. The entrance is slight to moderate at the moment. So.
1: And your tide times for today?
2: Tide times for today, the next tide is at 11.14 of 0.39, a low tide. The high tide this afternoon at 18.21 is 1.60.
1: Enjoy the morning, Hunter.
2: Well,
1: thanks, mate.
2: Solitaire on the computer is getting a workout today.
1: and a good cup of coffee or a good cup of tea.
2: And a good coffee and stuff, yep.
1: Thanks, Hunter.
2: Thanks, Gary. Mate. Bye.
1: Down to VMR Point Danger. Keith, good morning.
3: Good morning, Gary. How's things?
1: Pretty good. It's looks like we could be in for a little bit of a wet day today.
3: Yeah, this it's cloudy down here, Gary. Intermittent showers. But it's not too bad. We've got a wave rider average on the bar right now of 1.75, maximum 2.55. So we've rated the bar at moderate to rough, although we've had two boats go out already and they've had no issues there. So it looks pretty good. It's not blowing very much out offshore, only about 13 knots. Air temperature's a bit cool, 13.4. Wind speed is 8 to 11 at the airport from a south-southwesterly direction. We've got one boat logged on, two out, as I mentioned. We've got about 30 surfers in the water. They're all having a bit of fun. Haven't seen any whales, apart from the fella sitting next to me in the radio room, but none in the water.
1: Mate, you know how to start the day off. You know how to start the day off well, don't you, with your mates? That's... well done.
3: Apart from that, it's great. We had a low tide at 5:16. I don't know what we were doing here at 5:16, Gary, because it was pitch black, couldn't see a thing.
1: Yeah, absolutely.
3: But it's a reasonable day actually, but not perfect like the last couple have been.
1: Thanks, Keith. I'll guarantee the guy beside you is not going to be making you coffee this morning. That's for sure. Have a great day.
3: No problems, Gary. All the best to you. Bye.
1: Thanks, mate.

0: That's the Beatles. The album Abbey Road, of course, come together. Beatles getting down, getting funky there. LRB and We Too, and David Bowie before that with Ashes to Ashes. 14 minutes away from 7 o'clock. 5 minutes to 7, we'll check out some of the events that happened on this day. Also, good morning to Kay at Russell Island. Kay and Jim, they're having a wedding anniversary today, 27 years. Good on you, Kay. Thanks for your text. And also, Jim's having a birthday today, so happy birthday. Got it all together happening right there on Russell Island this morning, Kay and Jim. It's 94.1 FM.
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0: That's all from the Easy Beats. She's So Fine, and the Mentals before that, just like Romeo and Juliet early in the morning, 8 minutes away from seven.
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2: 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This 13-day itinerary includes 2 nights in Delhi, 1 in Agra and 1 in Jaipur, all staying at the luxury Oberoi hotels. It also includes the 7-night cruise onboard Ganges Voyager 2, with all the meals, open bar, gratuities and shore excursions included, from just $9,239 per person, twin share. This is UniWorld's early saving price that runs out on the 30th of June.
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0: Damn, this traffic, damn. Sally Ann, traffic's still looking good.
3: Thanks, Gary. Traffic looks pretty good so far on the roads around the coast. There are no major problems for the Pacific Motorway. It's a good run heading up through towards Brisbane. It has started to build through Tanami'ra and Slacks Creek, but no major hold-ups there just yet. It's also increasing for traffic through Southport for Queen Street at High Street, heading through towards the Gold Coast Highway. Looking good for Brisbane Road so far at Helens Vale. Absolute bargains on now at JB Hi-Fi, like 40% off an HP 15-inch laptop, smash to $699. JB Hi-Fi stores open longer until June 30. That's our sponsor, and that's traffic on the Gold Coast's own 94.1 FM.
0: Looking good for Friday morning. Let's hope it stays that way. 6 minutes to 7.

Well, straightforward, right from the word go, Mac Davis. Baby, baby, don't get hooked on me. It's 3 minutes away from seven. It's Friday, the 26th of June, and some of the events that happened on this day. Well, the very first Grand Prix motor race was held over 2 days at Le Mans in France on this day in 1906. Miss Australia contest was first won by Beryl Mills of Geraldton in Western Australia. That was back in 1926. And the very first helicopter was tested in Berlin in Germany in 1935. On this day in 1963, Paul McCartney and John Lennon wrote the song She Loves You. They were in a hotel room at the time. And the Beatles also flew to Dunedin in New Zealand and performed two concerts on this day in 1964. We take it for granted now, barcode scanning. We do it every day. But the very first was used commercially at a supermarket in America on this day in 1974. And the very first item that was scanned was Wrigley's Juicy Fruit Chewing Gum. Let's go back to 1977. Elvis Presley, what would be his very last public appearance in concert, happened on this day in Indiana in 1977. And if we go back to 1961, he recorded two of his big hits on this day. One was his latest flame, and the other one was this song.

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1: 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Good morning, Stephen. It's been a little bit cool down your way this morning. Narelle Corey from Kingscliff and Stephen LeVay of Upper Coomera. So to Jeff and Stephen and Narelle and Stephen, two Stephens in there, thank you very, very much for being supporters of the Gold Coast Own 94.1 FM. As a result, you're in this morning's draw, or this week's draw, which I'll be announcing this morning around about 20 past 8, our winner for lunch or dinner for two at the House of Siam. You actually share your birthday with Andreas Cornelius Van Kuik. Who? Okay. We know him as Colonel Tom Parker. Of course, he was the manager of Elvis Presley, and he was born on this day in Holland in 1909 and passed away in 1997. Also having a birthday today is Georgie Fame. He's turning 83. Marcy Jones. Remember Marcy Jones and the Cookies? Marcy was born on this day in 1945. We lost Marcy only last year. Mick Jones, former guitarist and vocalist with the UK band The Clash. He's turning 71. Chris Isaac is turning 70. Patti Smyth is turning 69. Lead singer with The Scandal. Also had a solo hit and a big hit with duet with Don Henley. But she married John McEnroe in 1997. I didn't know that. Patti Smyth, 69 today. Terry Nunn, who was the lead singer with the band Berlin. In 1986, they had that massive hit, Take My Breath Away, which was the love theme from Top Gun. Well, Terry Nunn is turning 67 today. And also Ariana Grande is turning 33 today. But our feature artist this morning that I picked out is Billy Davis Jr. Now, he was born in Missouri on this day, 1938. Makes him 88 years of age. He was a vocalist with the US group The Fifth Dimension, and he married fellow member Marilyn McCoo. And the song I picked out this morning is The Fifth Dimension song, Wedding Bell Blues. If you listen to it carefully, you'll hear Marilyn McCoo saying, "Marry me, Bill, come on, marry me." And he did.

0: Well, after that, what else could he do? He had to marry her, didn't he? Marilyn McCoo and Billy Davis Jr. from the Fifth Dimension and those Wedding Bell Blues. And Billy Davis Jr. is turning 88 today. The two of them, Marilyn and Billy, had a solo hit back in 1977, by the way, or a duo hit. You don't have to be a star to be in my show. That's Billy Davis Jr. turning 88 today. And our 94.1 FM support group members having a birthday today. Jeff Taylor from Paradise Point, Stephen Gould from Currumbin Valley, Narelle Corey from Kingscliff, and Stephen LeVay from Upper Coomera. So Jeff and Stephen and Narelle and Stephen, best of luck this morning when we do the draw for our dinner for lunch or dinner for two at our sponsor, the House of Siam.
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0: And I'll be doing that draw this morning around about 20 past 8, so be listening out. 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All the details are there. Here's Dua Lipa. We're going to dance the night away.

0: Dance the Night Away, Dua Lipa, 20 past 7. 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
0: 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Traffic check, Sally Ann.
5: Thanks, Gary. Traffic looks pretty good so far on the roads around the coast. There are no major problems for the Pacific Motorway. It's a good run heading up through towards Brisbane. It has started to build through Tanami'ra and Slacks Creek, but no major holdups there just yet. It's also increasing for traffic through Southport for Queen Street at High Street, heading through towards the Gold Coast Highway. Looking good for Brisbane Road so far at Helens Vale. Absolute bargains on now at JB Hi-Fi, like 40% off an HP 15-inch laptop, smash to $699. JB Hi-Fi stores open longer until June 30. That's our sponsor, and that's traffic on the Gold Coast's own 94.1 FM.

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1: This is AN News Queensland. I'm Lee Harrison. A desperate search for a Gold Coast magician has ended in tragedy. The 26-year-old was last seen on June 14. Police have confirmed he was found deceased in Currumbin Valley on Wednesday. His death is not being treated as suspicious. A report will be prepared for the coroner. An investigation has heard that an express train and truck both sustained significant damage at a level rail crossing. Steve Barker has more.
2: In August last year, a truck was stranded on a Brisbane Rail level crossing for almost 5 minutes before being hit by an express train carrying around 300 passengers. The B-double became immobilised at the crossing in Runcorn, with footage showing the driver leaving the truck to inspect the vehicle while a number of cars drove around it. The train driver activated the emergency brake, which slowed the train to 41 k's an hour at the time of impact, which certainly helped avert injuries. The ATSB says it's a reminder that accidental obstruction of railway tracks should be treated as an emergency. Queensland Rail has committed to an independent review of its current level crossing management methodology. Steve Barker, AIR News.
1: James Cook University researchers are investigating what drives emotional burnout among newly registered nurses. It comes as new figures show Australia faces a looming shortage of around 80,000 nurses by 2035. Lead researcher Kate Hurley says their research is one of a kind.
3: These common themes that we keep seeing around unsupportive workplaces, role stress and workload expectations have been explored in detail before, but this research really wanted to look at how this was impacting graduate nurses specifically, because we know that there is issues with retention.
1: World Cup fever is taking over the River City, with pubs across Brisbane expecting massive crowds at midday ahead of the Socceroos' final group match against Paraguay. The South Bank Live site will be the heart of the party atmosphere, with fans encouraged to arrive ahead of time. Parramatta is licking its wounds this morning after being smashed by South Sydney 32-12. Mitchell Moses speechless about the shortcoming. He was celebrating his 250th NRL game. Bulldogs coach Cameron Ceraldo is defending his controversial decision to shift star centre Stephen Crichton to 5'8". Ahead of tonight's clash with the Titans, Ceraldo says the switch has been on his mind for 2 years.
4: No, it wasn't on a whim. He's been training there for 2 years. Over the last two pre-seasons, you know, Birdo's missed some time through injury in those pre-seasons, and Stephen's got the opportunity to go in there and show us what he could do, so we were really confident in his ability to play that position.
1: The Lions have reignited their premiership defence overnight, smashing the Swans 126-83 at the Gabba. Brisbane shut down Sydney's handball game and led at every change on home soil. Australia's taking on Paraguay this afternoon in the FIFA World Cup. The Socceroos sitting in a sweet spot, win or draw, and they'll finish second in the group. Co-hosts Mexico have made it 3 wins in a row at the World Cup. Czechia, Qatar and Haiti have been eliminated. South Africa has stunned South Korea 1-0 to finish second in the group. This is AIR News Queensland.
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5: 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Gold Coast Waters forecast is for southeasterly winds 15 to 20 knots, seas 1 to 1.5 metres, but decreasing to 1 metre during this afternoon. That's on a southeasterly swell of around about a metre inshore, but increasing 1.5 to 2 metres offshore. Looking ahead to tomorrow, southeasterly winds 10 to 15 knots, reaching up to 20 knots inshore during the morning, and the seas around about 1 metre, but increasing 1 to 1.5 metres inshore. Then on Sunday, around about a metre, the seas and southeasterly winds coming through at 10 to 15 knots. Let's see. Hunter's at the Southport Seaway this morning. What's it like there, Hunter?
6: Very quiet here at the tower. Haven't seen any boats at all this morning. So haven't seen any trawlers. Seaway's light and slight. The entrance is slight to moderate at the moment.
5: And Keith, what's it like at Point Danger?
7: We've got a wave rider average on the bar right now of 1.75, maximum 2.55. So we've rated the bar at moderate to rough.
5: And our next tide is at nearly almost a quarter past 11 this morning, 14 minutes past 11. That's a low tide, 0.39 of a metre, and a high tide at 21 past 6 this evening, 1.6 metres. 14 degrees over the Tweed and Gold Coast at the moment, and we're in for showers according to the Bureau, and a partly cloudy day with a high chance of showers, most likely later on this morning. Paul McCartney has a brand new album out, which is called The Boys of Dungeon Lane. It's all about his early days growing up in Liverpool, and he's joined his mate Ringo Starr for one of the tracks on there. This is called Home to Us.

0: Oh, a couple of 80-year-olds teaming up there together, 184, the other one's 86, but by gee, they're doing a pretty good job, aren't they? Paul McCartney and Ringo Starr, that's their new song, Home to Us, from Paul's new album, The Boys from Dungeon Lane, 21 minutes away from 8.
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0: That's the groove in their song, Simon Says. There was a number of songs about Simon Says and dances at that particular time. We're all dancing to what Simon said, the groove, Simon Says, back to the late 60s. Martha and the Muffins taking us down to Echo Beach, and we'll take you down to our beach around about 10 minutes past 8 this morning. Queen before that with Killer Queen. We'll check out traffic with Sally Ann, and also the forecasters for showers and a bit of rain. Thanks, Michelle, for your text, because it looks like it's starting to rain in Helensvale. Thanks for letting us know. And by the way, if you're on the Gold Coast Highway this morning, once again, the tram testing is taking place. It's in full swing. The trams are going both ways up and down. Just take care that they are there.
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0: Down, down. How's that traffic going, Sally Ann?
3: Thanks, Gary. Traffic on the Pacific Motorway is doing pretty nicely this morning. It is getting busier southbound through Arundel and also from Brisbane Road through Helensvale, but there's no major congestion. Bermuda Street traffic's also increasing southbound towards Christine Avenue, Varsity Lakes. 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That's our sponsor, and that's traffic on the Gold Coast's own 94.1 FM.
0: Hey, Sal, 9 minutes away from 8 o'clock. We've got news, sport and weather coming your way at 8. This is Yvonne Elliman.

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2: Good morning, I'm Lee Harrison. The Albanese government is understood to be open to more changes to its proposed budget reforms. A contentious overhaul of the country's tax system has passed Parliament after last-minute modifications. The government watered down some aspects of the new rules over concern they could stifle investment. An investigation has found one-third of Australian fuel retailers are failing to fully comply with measurement regulations. Carolee Katsimbanis has more.
3: A national audit has found nearly 1 in 20 fuel pumps are shortchanging motorists, delivering less fuel than what's being paid for. 3,000 pumps were tested at more than 400 fuel retailers. The Daily Telegraph revealing investigators issued nearly 200 non-compliance notices to business, retailers forced to fix the underpouring pumps before they can be used again. Dodgy operators can also be hit with fines of up to $222,000 for each offence. Carolee Katsimbanis reporting.
2: The consumer watchdog is taking action against two companies accused of sending misleading debt enforcement notices. The ACCC has started federal court proceedings against ARMA and Force Legal. Spokesperson Catriona Lowe says they were acting on behalf of various creditors.
4: Gyms, essential services like energy and telecommunications companies, education providers, health and medical providers, funeral services, a streaming service and a transport provider. So a very wide range of debts.
2: Carl Stefanovic will leave Channel 9 and The Today Show effective immediately. The move comes amid fallout from his interview with far-right British commentator Tommy Robinson on his independent podcast. In a statement, Nine Entertainment says the company and Stefanovic have agreed it's no longer possible for him to host both Today and his podcast. His co-host Sarah sharing the news with viewers.
5: He's our mate and he's our colleague, and it goes without saying that Carl's presence will be missed. 2 decades is a long time.
2: Research shows a common genetic variant increases a person's risk of severe COVID-19 and lung fibrosis. The study found these variants alter a previously unknown enzyme, disrupt its function, and increases the risk of disease. Professor Mark Gorell from the University of Sydney says a sizeable proportion of people are at risk.
6: The unusual thing is that one third of people have this genetic variant. So it's very common. So obviously not everybody with the genetic variant is getting sick, but there's a strong association.
2: A new funding scheme's being introduced aimed at protecting Australia's native forests. States will earn carbon credits to underwrite the creation of national parks under the plan. And rescue crews are scouring rubble for survivors in Venezuela after two large earthquakes struck within seconds of each other. 118 people have so far been confirmed dead, but that number is expected to rise. This is Air News. Tennis, and only one Australian has survived through qualifying rounds at Wimbledon. Paul Walsh reports.
7: Dean Sweeney is the only Australian to make it through the qualifying rounds and secure a place in the main draw at Wimbledon. The 26-year-old earned the right after surviving a 5-set, 4-hour marathon against Tomas Barrios Vera from Chile, and now joins 12 other Aussies who will feature in round one action when Wimbledon 2026 commences on Monday. The official singles draw will be released later today, Australian time. Paul Walsh for Air Sport.
2: Brisbane sent a warning to the rest of the AFL after a 43-point win over second-place Sydney at the Gabba. The back-to-back premiers have won 3 straight games and are 6th on the ladder. Lions forward Logan Morris says his side have momentum heading into a grand final rematch against Geelong next week.
8: It was good to get the win tonight. Coming against Sydney, they've been pretty strong this year. So good to match it with them tonight and get some confidence going into next week down in Geelong. So, yeah, we'll cover well and get down to Geelong and hopefully have another crack down there.
2: Parramatta is searching for answers after being dumped by the Bunnies 32-12. The Eels making 17 errors and missing 36 tackles. Coach Jason Riles says with those stats, they can't expect to beat anyone.
9: You won't beat a park football team doing that. So that's the reality of where we're at the moment, and we need to keep working hard to turn it around.
2: Australian Independent Radio News.
7: Well, let's check out our weather. We're in for showers. I was just looking at the radar there. Thanks, Michelle from Helensvale. Tells me that a few showers have started already up there, and also on the south coast. Temperature wise, going up to 15 degrees at the moment. We're chasing top of 20 today. It's going to be a partly cloudy day. High chance of showers, most likely later on this morning, and light winds becoming south-southeasterly, 15 to 20 kilometres per hour in the morning. Looking ahead to the weekend, well, Saturday, showers, possible rainfall, 1 to 10 millimetres in the top of 20 degrees. Then on Sunday, 21 forecast and a shower or two about. Monday, 21 degrees and a shower or two. Looks like we're in for showers right through until Thursday next week. 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
1: Take you straight to the beach today. 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
2: Good morning, Gary. How are you?
1: Pretty good. Not really, really a beach day, but what's going on?
2: Yeah, you're exactly right. We do have a light drizzle at the moment. The sun's trying to poke through, but we'll see how that day moves forward. The ocean's quite calm at the moment as well. We've got that moderate southerly wind at the moment. It is supposed to pick up a little bit throughout the day, so once that picks up, that southern end of the coast from Burley all the way through to Snapper Rocks is going to be your best pick. Had a slight increase in the swell overnight. We're up to about that waist high, so there is a couple of waves on offer for the board riders, and those points are probably going to be your best bet. We're coming up to a low tide at 11:15 and then a high tide later tonight at 6:20. And water temperature is still quite nice at just under 21 degrees. So if you are going to come down for a swim today, please just make sure we get to those red and yellow flags. And leading into the holidays, please just, get to those red and yellow flags.
1: Shane, it's warmer in the water. The trouble is when you get out and that breeze just hits and you go, oh.
2: Exactly right. It is a bit fresh with that breeze, but maybe just have the towel or the jacket close by and, quick swim in the ocean, and it's a good way to start the day.
1: Only way to start the day. Perfect. Have a great weekend, mate. See ya.
2: Take care.
0: Looking for a great local night out? 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

0: Tasman Archer, Sweeping Satellite. ABBA before that, and Does Your Mother Know? Yeah. 20 past 8. Traffic check on the way.
1: 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Toyota. Damn,
0: this traffic jam. What's happening on the road, Sally Ann?
2: Thanks, Gary. There's a little bit of heavy traffic around this morning, around the school at Burleigh Heads for Reedy Creek Road and then approaching the Pacific Motorway. It's also building for Bermuda Street southbound at Christine Avenue traffic lights, but looks pretty good for Brisbane Road, a lot lighter than usual. It's the final days of the Audi end of financial year sale event. 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That's our sponsor, and that's traffic on the Gold Coast's own 94.1 FM.
0: Thanks, Sal. Who's our birthday winner this week? We'll try and find out straight after Madonna. Papa, don't preach.

0: Good morning.
1: No, Papa, don't preach. That's Madonna, of course. Good morning. Is that Dave?
0: That's Dave speaking.
1: How are you, Dave? It's Gary Field at 94.1. You know why I'm calling?
0: How are you, Gary? All
1: good? Good, yeah. Really good to be cool.
0: Very cold. I've got a rough idea why you might be calling, but you can tell me.
1: No, you can tell me.
0: That's something to do with a lunch up at Hope Island, I would imagine, maybe.
1: Something to do with her, of course. You had a birthday on Monday?
0: I did.
1: What did you do for Monday?
0: I worked around the yard, would you believe?
1: Did you? Up at Paradise Point. Dave, look, I won't fool around anymore with you, mate. Yes, you're our weekly winner for lunch or dinner for two at the House of Siam. And thanks very much for being a supporter of the Gold Coast Zone 94.1. See, it pays, doesn't it?
0: It does, yeah. I've been a member for a while now, so it's my pleasure. But yeah, I've heard good reports about that restaurant, so that sounds lovely.
1: Oh, fabulous reports. Go up and see Sid and Don. They'll look after you. Sid will really look after you. It's great. The food is fabulous and the ambience is just great. So congratulations, Dave. We'll be in touch with you probably next week, and we'll be send you out a voucher. And congratulations. Thank you very, very much for being a supporter of 94.1. What are you up to today?
0: I'm about to go and mow the lawn before it rains.
1: Well, you better hurry. You better get into it pretty quick. It's about ready to come.
0: I was just about to walk out the door, actually.
1: Congratulations, mate. Have a great day.
0: Thanks very much.
1: Thanks, Dave. Bye.

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1: This is Air News Queensland. I'm Lee Harrison. A desperate search for a Gold Coast magician has ended in tragedy. The 26-year-old was last seen on June 14. Police have confirmed he was found deceased in Currumbin Valley on Wednesday. His death is not being treated as suspicious. A report will be prepared for the coroner. An investigation has heard that an express train and truck both sustained significant damage at a level rail crossing. Steve Barker has more.
2: In August last year, a truck was stranded on a Brisbane Rail level crossing for almost 5 minutes before being hit by an express train carrying around 300 passengers. The B-double became immobilised at the crossing in Runcorn, with footage showing the driver leaving the truck to inspect the vehicle while a number of cars drove around it. The train driver activated the emergency brake, which slowed the train to 41 k's an hour at the time of impact, which certainly helped avert injuries. The ATSB says it's a reminder that accidental obstruction of railway tracks should be treated as an emergency. Queensland Rail has committed to an independent review of its current level crossing management methodology. Steve Barker, Air News.
1: James Cook University researchers are investigating what drives emotional burnout among newly registered nurses. It comes as new figures show Australia faces a looming shortage of around 80,000 nurses by 2035. Lead researcher Kate Hurley says their research is one of a kind.
3: These common themes that we keep seeing around unsupportive workplaces, role stress and workload expectations have been explored in detail before, but this research really wanted to look at how this was impacting graduate nurses specifically, because we know that there is issues with retention.
1: World Cup fever is taking over the River City, with pubs across Brisbane expecting massive crowds at midday ahead of the Socceroos' final group match against Paraguay. The South Bank Live site will be the heart of the party atmosphere, with fans encouraged to arrive ahead of time. Parramatta is licking its wounds this morning after being smashed by South Sydney 32-12. Mitchell Moses speechless about the shortcoming. He was celebrating his 250th NRL game. Bulldogs coach Cameron Seraldo is defending his controversial decision to shift star centre Stephen Crichton to 5'8". Ahead of tonight's clash with the Titans, Seraldo says the switch has been on his mind for 2 years.
4: No, it wasn't on a whim. He's been training there for 2 years. Over the last two pre-seasons, you know, Birdo's missed some time through injury in those pre-seasons, and Stephen's got the opportunity to go in there and show us what he could do. So we were really confident in his ability to play that position.
1: The Lions have reignited their premiership defence overnight, smashing the Swans 126-83 at the Gabba. Brisbane shut down Sydney's handball game and led at every change on home soil. Australia's taking on Paraguay this afternoon in the FIFA World Cup. The Socceroos sitting in a sweet spot, win or draw, and they'll finish second in the group. Co-hosts Mexico have made it 3 wins in a row at the World Cup. Czechia, Qatar and Haiti have been eliminated. South Africa has stunned South Korea 1-0 to finish second in the group. This is Air News Queensland.
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6: Our Gold Coast waters forecast for today: southeasterly winds 15 to 20 knots, seas 1 to 1.5 metres, but decreasing to 1 metre during the afternoon. That's a southeasterly swell of around about a metre inshore, but increasing 1.5 to 2 metres offshore. Tomorrow, southeasterly winds once again 10 to 15, but they could reach up to 20 knots inshore during the morning. Then on Sunday, southeasterly winds at 10 to 15 knots. Pretty quiet at the Seaway this morning, Hunter.
7: Very quiet here at the tower. I haven't seen any boats at all this morning, so haven't seen any trawlers. Seaways light and slight. The entrance is slight to moderate at the moment.
6: Down at VMR Point Danger, Keith?
8: We've got a wave rider average on the bar right now of 1.75, maximum 2.55. So we've rated the bar at moderate to rough.
6: And not much action down there either. A couple of boats did go out earlier on. Next tide is low tide at 14 minutes past 11.39 of a metre. Then a high tide this evening, 21 minutes past 6, 1.6 metres. 15 degrees over the Tweed and Gold Coast, and went for a few showers about today. Here's Bruno Mars, Anderson Paak and Silk Sonic. This is Leave the Door Open.

0: Oh, didn't they do a great job with that? Elvis Presley and the London Philharmonic Orchestra, and Big Hunk of Love putting it all together, and Bruno Mars, Anderson .Paak and Silk Sonic teaming up for Leave the Door Open. 18 minutes away from 9 o'clock, I've got Brian Mankey from Earth Markets on the line, which we normally do over Friday morning. Good morning, Brian.
1: Good morning. How are you?
0: Pretty good, mate. Well, cost of living is biting into everyone at the moment. How's it going in the vegetable market?
1: Well, you know, I thought today I'd probably touch a bit on that, mate, because I don't think a lot of the customers really realise how cheap fruit and veggies are at the moment, particularly veggies. They're actually running up to 60-70% below last year, mate.
0: Below last year?
1: Below last year, mainly fuelled by perfect growing conditions here in southeast Queensland coming into the winter time, you know, for, you know, winter veggie season. But just to give you some examples, and this is data that we've, you know, collected from a POS system, but broccoli this time last year, you're paying $12.99 a kilo. You're paying $6.99 a kilo today. Whole collies this time last year, you're paying $9.99 each. Today, they're $2.99 each. Sweet corn, cobs of corn, there was $2.99 each last year. Today, you can buy three for three. You know, iceberg lettuce was north of $4 last year. You know, you can pick up an iceberg lettuce in your independent fruit and veg store at the moment for around about $2.50 to $2.99, mate. So I just thought it'd be good to highlight the fact that fruit and veg is probably the only food staple in the market at the moment that's below last year.
0: But you're not talking figures there of only 1-2%. That's up to 50% cheaper than what it was last year.
1: Significantly, mate. And so there's never been a better time to eat healthy than what there is right now, particularly the cost of everything else.
0: Yeah. And I think people are really looking at eating healthy at the moment. And, of course, this is the time as we come into winter, and today in particular, where we're really feeling that cool that's in the air. It's the time for those warm winter vegetables like pumpkins and carrots and throwing it all together
1: absolutely.
0: In a big stew. That's the way to
1: go,
0: isn't it?
1: Yeah, absolutely, mate, absolutely. A couple of other things I just thought I'd quickly highlight. We've seen seen strong supply of 500 gram strawberries coming through this week. Right. So, you know, keep an eye out for them. We're selling two 500 gram packs for $7 at the moment. So that's a kilo of strawberries for $7. So, you know, and the beautiful strawberries locally grown. So, yeah, keep an eye out for them.
0: Very good. Okay, Brian, thanks for joining us. Have a great weekend, mate.
1: You too, mate. Talk next week.
0: Thank you.

0: doesn't exist telling you what you need, 12 minutes away from 9.
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0: Damn.
2: Thanks, Gary. Traffic is lighter than usual on the roads this morning. There is some build-up through the roadwork zone for Tambourine Mountain Road to the southeast of Tambourine. And traffic is busy northbound Bermuda Street at Markerry Street traffic lights and also for Brisbane Road, Helens Vale. If you work around power lines, check their locations before starting work, and when you get to site, always look up. 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That's our sponsor, and that's traffic on the Gold Coast's own 94.1 FM.

0: That's the Monkees. I'm not just stepping stone. As I mentioned yesterday, Rhonda has said that we only have one monkey left.
1: I did hear you saying Mickey, that yesterday. Dolenz.
0: Mickey Dolenz. Yeah, the Dolenz. Little circus boy.
1: Yes.
0: Going way, way back.
1: Yeah, cute though. Funny face.
0: Isn't he? You got a busy morning this morning?
1: No, I have got a busy morning. Well, not overly.
0: Not overly busy?
1: No.
0: Oh, well.
1: Have lots of good music.
0: Relax.
1: Yeah. And we'll have, it's Friday, isn't it? Yes.
0: It is.
1: Have Craig Bennett along.
0: Well, that's interesting within itself.
1: Yeah. That's busy in itself.
0: But we have a bit of sad news this morning too with Sexy Steve's Tips too.
1: Yes.
0: Because this morning will be the final time that we'll be doing Sexy Steve's Tips. There's a reason for it. The actual reason being is because we're a member of the CBAA and the code of conduct says that we cannot promote gambling in any way. We had a legal opinion on it, and the legal opinion said no, it would be deemed as the promotion of gambling.
1: Yeah, I understand, and I'm sure everybody will too.
0: Yeah, it's the way of the world today, isn't it?
1: Yeah, exactly. There's rules, and we all have to abide by them.
0: Well, we try sometimes. And
1: we try to.
0: It's what you try and get away with as much as you possibly can too, right?
1: And we probably have done that for a little while. But, yeah, so today will be the last day.
0: And that's the reason for it, right? Mm. We're not just pulling it for the fun of it. It could... Eventually, if it was to proceed,
1: affect our license. Yeah, absolutely.
0: You have a great morning.
1: Thank you.
0: Okay, and Rhonda's in after the 9 o'clock news, which is just a couple of minutes away from now. This is Petula Clark and Gary Badger in with you tomorrow morning, and Lee will be back with you next Monday morning.

0: I'll bring a star.
1: Yes, you're 16. You're beautiful, and you're mine. Vintage Explosion, I can't get enough of loving you. And Adele, what a way to start with Skyfall, 15 past nine. Morning all Friday, that's always good. Weather's iffy, but can't do anything about that. What's not iffy? I'll be speaking with Craig Bennett round about 10:30 this morning. Not sure what he's going to have on the agenda yet. I'll probably find out in the not-too-distant future.
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0: Dragon. Yeah, April Sun in Cuba. It'd be nice. Duran Duran, Rio, and Savage Garden. I want you. It is 9:30. Morning all. What a great win last night. Brisbane Lions over Sydney Swans. Yeah, it was a very good win. Unexpected, I think. But how nice is that? Chris Fagan. Yeah, another one. Coach that I really like. He's humble. He's got everything going for him. Yeah, a bit like Michael Voss, only not carrying the same fate. But, yeah, Chris Fagan, well done. It was a great performance. Didn't watch the game. I'm not sure whether it was televised. Well, it would have been on KO or something like that. But, yeah, nice news to wake up to this morning.
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0: 70s? Yep, back to the 70s, Hollies. Sorry, Suzanne. Heavy lies the head. That's Vanessa Amorosi. No, hope no heavy heads this morning. And Foreigner with Urgent. 18 to 10, morning all. No, a bit dingy, but I think it's going to be all right. Will be some rain around today. Weekend's not going to be fabo, but we've been spoilt, so that's all right. We just have to live with it. I've got a track coming up next off our very, very good album, in my opinion, album of the week.
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0: Yeah, it is. 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And our album this week, it is Roy Orbison, A Mystery Girl. Let's have a listen to this track.

Roy Orbison, You Are My Love. I must say I've quite enjoyed hearing these Roy Orbison tracks that I haven't heard before. Off our album of the week, which is Roy Orbison, Mystery Girl. Yes, it's been good. Some of those not so well-known ones. And this week that album has been sponsored by McDermott Residential. 16 years these guys have been going, proudly independent. They offer advice and assistance with preparing your home for sale or lease, right through to achieving outstanding results for you. They've moved also there in bigger and better premises at 1 Paradise Avenue at Miami, just down the road from us. Same phone number, same exceptional service, and that phone number is 557 888 26.

0: Oh, that was a classic, wasn't it? Out of the 70s, Ross Ryan. Good to hear it again. I am Pegasus. Good night tonight. Oh, I say. Paul McCartney and Wings. And, yeah, well, I told you about that, Roy Orbison. It was a track off our album of the week, You Are My Love. It is 4 to 10.
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Travelling well so far this morning for your run on the M1 both ways from Pimpama down through to the border. The Gold Coast Highway looking slow through Surfers Paradise, Broad Beach, Miami and through Palm Beach. Reddy Creek Road is building up around South Fort Burley Road. Robina Parkway looking good through Mundraba and Robina. Hooker Boulevard slows up through Broad Beach Waters. Smith Street Motorway doing fine through Mullandina. Tamarine Oxenford Road fairly smooth through Wongawalan and through Oxenford now too. Heading to the airport or home after a big night, skip the surge pricing and ride with Black and White Cabs for trusted drivers and reliable service anytime. 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Another check for you soon on the Gold Coast Zone 94.1 FM.